All right. We started off that set with Canadian band Syrinx playing Hollywood Dream Trip, followed by Mama Ansani playing C.D. Then we had Clinic with Come Into Our Room. And lastly, we heard DDWY with Green Villa. I'd like to give a shout out to my little buddy Killian, who's listening in right now up in Norwich somewhere. And for Jan for calling in and letting me know how much they enjoyed Tindersticks. It's a great band. That album is self-titled, if you're wondering. Alright, so the next couple few songs are going to be all Sonic Youth and Duster. I found this new Sonic Youth album called Spinhead Sessions from the late 80s, which they're just kind of jamming out, doing their thing, and it's got some good tracks on there. And then Dusters just love their ambiance that they invoke with their songs. We're going to start off here with Sonic Youth, Theme with Noise.

Alright, that was a little mini set of Sonic Youth and Duster. So we started that off with Sonic Youth, Theme with Noise, from the Spinhead Sessions, 1986. Followed that by Duster's Stratosphere from the album Stratosphere. And then we got another track off Sonic Youth's Spinhead Sessions, High Mesa. Followed by a second Duster track, Topical Solution. And we finished it off with Dirty Boots by Sonic Youth off of their LP album, Goo. Alright, we got about 20 minutes left here until I'm out of here for the night. A pile of French fries is down to scraps. The gravy is getting cold, and the cheese curds are gone. Got a couple PSAs for you, and then we're going to come back in with Neil Young and Crazy Horse. The New London Area Food Pantry is looking for one or two volunteers to assist with logistics, specifically related to inventory and transportation management, stocking and distribution. The volunteers will work with the pantry managers. The New London Food Pantry needs assistance in placing food orders online with suppliers based on our inventory and available food items. This also requires follow-up with the suppliers frequently to ensure we have sufficient inventory to serve our clients. Supervising the unloading of orders from our suppliers and stocking of shelves in the pantry. Coordinating volunteer pickups and deliveries from the United Way Food Distribution Center, local supermarkets, and farms. And supervising the setup and distribution of perishables and non-perishables during the hours the pantries are open to clients. The estimated time required for these responsibilities is approximately 12 to 15 hours per week. If you are interested in learning more about how you can help, please contact Lynn at elynnwynn@gmail.com. Sponsored by the New London Food Pantry.

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The mission of this nonprofit organization is to engage, enrich, entertain, educate, and inspire the public. 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

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This is Boutine Dreams, and I absolutely enjoyed playing this music for you. We're going to take you out with Velvet Underground's Oh Sweet Nothing.

0: 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I don't know how I manage, but I do.
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0: 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In 95, I helped tow your moving trailer. And in 09, it was sparks from me, your chains, dragging behind your truck that accidentally started a wildfire.
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Is that shit that make you bounce?

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Thank you. That was a Rusted Root cover. How y'all doing? I'm William Tyler, and I'd like to introduce this insanely fabulous band. Brian Kotzer on drums. The esteemed Jack Lawrence on bass guitar. Incense and Peppermints Luke Schneider on pedal steel.

0: 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We were desperately sourcing from all over the world. 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Now there are plenty of masks, but some people don't want to wear them. Come on, mask up, America.
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If you got money, maybe yes. 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

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I feel free again. 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But instead, living is the best. If you got money, maybe yes. If you're poor like me, stress. I'm gonna head out to the East. I need to find some.

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They say they have a cure for that and this. Be careful what they inject you with. They use you like a human gift.

they say the things that you don't need. 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You can keep your designer clothes and bling. I'm at my happiest when I sing. It brings me closer to my king. Bring me closer to my king. Cause my God is everything. So every battle I must win. From unfaithful to my king.

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1: Rob has so kindly started this lovely introduction for the next song, ladies and gentlemen. 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

1998. This is Aerosmith. Throughout their long career, they had only one number one hit, and this is it. And they didn't even write it. Aerosmith.

I'm called Hit and Run, Reaper, in anger. The knife sharpened, tippy-toe. Or just a shooter.

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From 1974, this is Steely Dan.

This past winter, federal troops brought death and terror to the streets of Minneapolis. Well, they picked the wrong time. The power and solidarity of the people of Minneapolis, of Minnesota, was an inspiration to the entire country. Your strength and your commitment told us this is still America. And this will not stand. Minnesota, you gave us hope. You gave us courage. And for those who gave their lives, Renee Good, mother of three, brutally murdered, and Alex Preti, VA nurse, executed by ICE, shot in the back, and left to die in the street without even the decency of our lawless government investigating their deaths. Their bravery, their sacrifice, and their names will not be forgotten. This is Streets of Minneapolis.

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Irreversible lung damage serious? 1 in 10 kids vape serious? 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

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From 1969, this is The Guess Who, Randy Bachman and Burton Cummings.

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1: I saw a yellow tinge in it too.

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And greeting to feelings. Greeting. Greetings, Lee Scott Perry Meat, the white belly rat.

scene. 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

This is Bird Note. Out in the North Pacific, an albatross flies in the wake of our ship. This large bird has a wingspan of about 7 feet, and it's completely at home in the harsh winds of the open ocean. It soars back and forth, above the ship's wake, sometimes rising up to 100 feet in the air, then coasting right back down near the surface. With its wings just slightly arched, an albatross can go for more than a day without flapping even once. So how does this work? How can it keep up with the boat without flapping its wings? The albatross knows how to use differences in wind speed to coast through the sky, a feat called dynamic soaring. Due to friction with the waves, the speed of the wind close to the water's surface is much slower than it is higher up. By moving from the faster high air to the slower low air, or vice versa, the albatross is propelled forward. And so, in a series of sinuous loops, the albatross surfs the wind, up and down, repeating the pattern over and over again as it moves thousands of miles across the ocean. For Bird Note, I'm Michael Stein. 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

And good morning, everyone. This is WCNI New London. My name is Glenn. I'm here till noon today. Hope you are inside listening to my show, because it is hot outside. It should be like mid-90s today. But AC is on in here, and it's a cool atmosphere.

Let's go what I played in that first set. I started as I always do with Lee Scratch Perry from Panic in Babylon. That was Greetings. From the first Nine Inch Nails album called Pretty Hate Machine, I was Down in It. From the same year, 1988, from Ministry's Land of Rape and Honey, that was I Prefer. I placed to Bury Strangers from a 2015 single. This is the B-side of Petty Empire called Get Away From Me. Place to Bury Strangers. Followed with Roland S. Howard from Teenage Snuff Film from 1999. That was Breakdown and Then. Followed with the Ravenettes single from 2025. That was called Blackest. From the new Tree Boy and Ark album called Goose. That was Parts and Labor. Sorry to say, they've been around for 10 years, and I love just about everything they do. And they are disbanding. In the background right now, getting rave reviews actually, is the new Boards of Canada. These guys haven't put out an album in 10 years. This is from the new one called Inferno. It's called Naraka. Questions, comments, don't hesitate to give me a call at 860-439-2850, 860-439-2851. The metal one, Metal Dan, comes in at noontime. Let's see what other kind of music I have here.

the Connecticut College Arboretum has started a summer music series. Their next show is on Tuesday, July 21st, featuring the band Multiplier. And on Tuesday, August 18th, the band Red Lion will play. Here's information for the upcoming show with Multiplier on Tuesday, July 21st. Multiplier's sound is derived from house, EDM, dub, electro-funk, regular funk, breakbeat, hip-hop, and trip-hop. 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There is a charge for attending with a discount for a family of four. Only cash will be accepted. 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You can park along William Street at 33 Gallows Lane or on the Connecticut College campus after 5 p.m. in any space designated for faculty staff. 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How about that? Arboretum's a nice place.

How about that? Phil Collins song on WCNI. This is WCNI, New London.

0: From the Bureau of Economic Geology, this is Earth Date. Many animals hibernate, but only the wood frog can freeze solid in winter, its heart and brain stopping completely, then thaw and come back to life in the spring. Its process to do this is fascinating and could one day save human lives. The danger with freezing is ice. If water freezes within a cell, sharp ice crystals will puncture or rupture cell walls and kill the cell, which normally kills the animal. So, as temperatures drop, the wood frog's liver converts glycogen to glucose, a sugar syrup, and floods the frog's system. Meanwhile, nucleating proteins push water from the frog's cells. Glucose replaces the water, which keeps the cells from freezing. Outside the cells, the water does freeze, which stops the frog's metabolism, including its brain and heart, and preserves its tissues. In spring, the frog thaws, its brain and organs come back to life, and breeding season begins. Several other animals use chemical antifreezes to avoid ice crystals forming within their cells. And now researchers are trying to do the same with human organs harvested for transplant. Organs currently remain viable for only a few hours outside the body. But if glucose could replace the water within them, perhaps they too could be frozen solid and later reanimated, greatly prolonging transplant time. A potentially life-saving technique for humans, learned from the humble wood frog. I'm Scott Tinker.
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All right, the ominous drone metal sound of sun. Just tuning in, this is WCNI New London. My name is Glenn, I'm here till noon today. Metal Dan comes in at noon. I'm not sure who's after that, but stay cool, stay inside. It's like 95 degrees. And listen to WCNI. In that lengthy set, I started with Jack White off his new album called Frozen Charlotte. That was called Raising the Grain. Followed with Timber Tambor from the 2017 release called Sincerely Future Pollution. And that was Sewer Blues. Seawolf from an album called Leaves in the River. That was Your Wolf. Great track. I really like the track a lot. Dry Cleaning from the latest called Secret Love. We heard Evil, Evil Idiot. Interesting track. Of course, since we're in the heart of July, I played July, July by the Decemberists from Castaways and Cutouts from a long time ago. Warm Dusha from Whale City. We heard Standing on the Corner. Right around the top of the hour, first time I think I've ever played a Phil Collins track on my show in about 15 years I've been here. Maybe more. But that was In the Air Tonight single, but that was covered by Marilyn Manson. Not bad. It was, I mean, you know,

Followed with Religious Knives from the Door, we heard Downstairs. Frontline Assembly from a 2023 release called Mech Viruses. We heard Mech Virus, the Ultra Sun remix. New single from Arab Strap called Glamour Magic. Just came out. And like I mentioned, this is Sun in the background. It's like two or three guys with these long black trench coats, long hair. And everything sounds like this. It's like drone metal overload. It'd be pretty interesting to see a Sun concert. I'm not sure how that would be. But this is a track called Everett Moses off the latest release, just came out. It's like six tracks on the album. They're all about 10 minutes long. Anyway, we're here in the heart of the summer, July 15th. I'll be here next week as well. That'll be July 22nd from 9 to noon. Don't forget to check us out online at wcniradio.org. You can listen to us live there. Actually, that's probably the best way these days. But you can listen to us live. You can check out playlists. 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It's the place you want to be. Don't forget Metal Dan at noon today. Let's get back to the music.

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Today on Science in the Sea, a harmless invasion in the Gulf, when we continue. Exploring Science in the Sea. A type of damselfish from the other side of the world has invaded the Gulf of Mexico. But it doesn't appear to be doing much harm to the fish that were already there, at least not so far. The regal damselfish comes from the Indian and Western Pacific Oceans. It's only about 4 inches long, and it lives on coral reefs in shallow coastal waters. The invader was first seen in the Gulf in 2013. It probably hitchhiked on an oil platform that was moved from the Eastern Hemisphere. A recent study looked at how the fish spread across the Gulf through 2021. It also looked at how other types of fish fared, especially those that compete with the invaders for resources. Researchers from the University of Texas Marine Science Institute and elsewhere counted the fish found in sections of 5 reef systems along the coast of Mexico. They then used mathematical models to estimate the total populations of the entire system. The invading damselfish spread across all the reefs in the study area. At the same time, the populations of its competitors dropped. But so did the populations of some of the other species of fish that don't compete with the invaders. That suggests that the dip in the number of competing fish had some other cause. One possibility is loss of habitat caused by human activities. One of the reefs in the study is near a busy port that's growing bigger. So that might be damaging the reefs more than the invasion of the damselfish. Science in the Sea is a production of the University of Texas Marine Science Institute at Port Aransas and is available as a weekly podcast at scienceinthesea.org. I'm Holly Brawley.

All right. I got about 45 minutes to go. I can see that smoke is rolling into the area now. On top of the searing 95 degree heat, I guess the air is not too healthy today.

Anyway, Metal Dan's up at noontime. Stay tuned for that. But in the meantime, let's go over what I played in that last set. Started quite a while, about 45 minutes ago, with Massive Attack, and that was Rising Sun from Mezzanine from 1997. Great track. New Candies followed from New Candies as Medicine. That was Aphrodite in Leather. Fontaine's DC from the fantastic album called Doggerel from 2019. That was Hurricane Laughter. Arctic Monkeys from the favorite Worst Nightmare. Might be their best album, but I'm not sure. There's a few good ones in there. That was If You Were There, Beware. Squid followed from the Lino album. That was called Liquid Light. They appear on Bear on a Bicycle Records. Brian Jonestown Massacre from Aufheben, probably one of my favorite Brian Jonestown Massacre albums. And that was Panic in Babylon. Mini Kim Gordon set from Daydream Nation, classic Sonic Youth album. We heard Cross the Breeze, Kim Gordon on vocals. And from Kim Gordon's solo album that just came out this year called Play Me, we heard Nailbiter. Jack White from Frozen Charlotte. We heard the last track on the album. That was Neighbor's Blues. It's a pretty good album. The first single that was released is fantastic. But Neighbor's Blues is a real good track as well. I know he's touring in the U.S. and around here, I think, during the summertime. So, might be a show to see. The Moldy Peaches followed. You heard us on the radio the other day, so I figured I'd play it. I thought it was an interesting track. That was Anyone Else But You, Moldy Peaches album. And in the background right now, that's John Hassell from Seeing Through Sound, Pentimento Volume 2. Now deceased John Hassell. It's a shame, he put out some fantastic stuff. And that was Moons of Titan. I'll be here next week. That'll be the 22nd of July, next Wednesday, from 9 to noon. So if you like my show, tune in then.

muscles along the way. My track was need realignment, says the man with the corner office, while someone's back is breaking down from lifting boxes all around town. Exhaustive organic, fair.

All right, Metal Dan's up next. I got about 17 minutes to go. In that last set, I started with Gorillaz. And that was a track called The Valley of the Pagans, featuring Beck, from an album called Song Machine Season 1, Strange Times. Like an all-star cast on that album. Follow with TVAM from the EP called Costasol, and that was Heart Attack. Spectres from Nothing to Nowhere. We heard Slender Man. Pixies from Bossa Nova from 1990, classic album. That was Hang Wire. With Ultravox from 1977, the album was called Ha Ha Ha, and that was Frozen Ones.

After that, we hear a new release from Ja Wobble and John Klein from an album that's called Automated Paradise, and that was Endless Sky. In the background right now, this is a collaboration of Mats Gustafsson and Joachim Nordwall. The name of the song is Oh, Said the Strange Mind, You Want Me to Think for You, from an album called Their Power Reached Across Space and Time to Defy Them Was Death or Worse. I think they spent more time on the titles than they did from the actual songs. Once again, I'll be here next week. That's the 22nd of July from 9 to noon. And in the meantime, stay tuned for Metal Dan.

meine Mutter entfernt, Herd von Dachau. 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

All right, so I started off that set. I played the wrong track from what I wanted to play. Einzer Zende Neubauten. We heard Perpetuum Mobile. And that was a single version of Strategies Against Architecture 4. And I really wanted to play a different song. But anyway, I followed that with Brian Eno from Taking Tiger Mountain by Strategy, classic album. And that was from a track called Back in Judy's Jungle. Last week I finished with a Butthole Surfers, got a new album out, finished with a Butthole Surfers track, I think. This week I got another one for you. This is called Venus. And it's off the album called After the Astronaut. See you next week, everybody.

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5: Ladies and gentlemen, welcome to the disclaimer. That's right, the disclaimer. This American apple pie institution known as parental discretion will cleanse any sense of innuendo or sarcasm from the lyrics, which might actually make you think, and will also insult your intelligence at the same time. So, protect your family! This album contains explicit depictions of things which are real. These real things are commonly known as life. So, if it sounds sarcastic, don't take it seriously. If it sounds dangerous, do not try this at home or at all. And if it offends you, just don't listen to it.
6: There, soldier. Ready to kill more Germans?
7: Yes, sir.
6: What's your name, soldier?
7: Sir, Private for Royal Company A.
6: Uh-huh. You married, Private?
7: No, sir.
6: Well, I'll bet your mother's proud of you.
7: Yes, sir.
6: Well, carry on, Private, and good luck to you.
7: Yes, sir. Thank you, sir.
8: Morning, General.
6: Good morning. Hello there, soldier.
7: Sir.
6: Ready to kill more Germans?
7: Yes, sir.
6: Uh-huh. Working over your rifle, I see. Well, that's the way. It's a soldier's best friend. You be good to it, and it'll always be good to you.
7: Yes, sir.
6: Well, good luck to you, soldier. Carry on.

a double shot from Devil Driver. Strike and Kill, which is the title track from their latest record, Strike and Kill, on Napalm Records. And before that, a track called Sanctified in Scars. Devil Driver, brand new record out called Strike and Kill. Just came out last Friday. And we started off the show with a track from 1914, C'est Mon Dernier Pigeon, from a record called The Blind Leading the Blind. Coming out way back in 2019. How you doing? This is Metal Dan. We'll take you up until 3 with the best in metal and hard rock. We'll play some more Devil Driver later on in the show. Kind of put the spotlight on that record. The band Moonspell with a brand new record called Far From God. Here's a track called Cross Your Heart.

find the place to guide their ways.

That is Evergrey, and the title track from their latest record, Architects of a New Weave, and that is out on Napalm Records, and Evergrey's going to be touring, and they're going to be hitting the area in September. They are going to be playing with Hammerfall, coming to the Palladium in Worcester on September the 16th. Along with a band called Elven King. Hammerfall, Evergrey, and Elven King. Before that, a band called Warning. And a track called Landing Lights. From their latest record, Rituals of Shame, out on Relapse Records. Dominum from Germany. And a track called The Circus Is in Town from their latest record, Night is Calling. Out on Napalm Records, and Moonspell with Cross Your Heart from their latest record, Far From God, out on Napalm Records. How you doing? This is Metal Dan, taking you up until 3, and I've got some new Converge. They have a record out called Hum of Hurt. This is Slip the Noose.

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That's a band called Siamese and a track called Dark from their latest record, Dissolution, out on Long Branch Records. Before that, Nonslaughter and the Spear of Satan from their latest record, Satanic Chaos Legions, out on Black to Black Records.

Converge and Slip the Noose from their latest record, Hum of Herd, out on Epitaph Records, and Evergrey with Architects of the New Weave. All right, here's a band called Beautifully Deranged. They are from New Jersey. Let's play a track off of their self-titled record. This is

WCNI New London. That is the band August Burns Red. And we played three from them, a triple shot, if you will. That was a track called Sonic Salvation. Before that, The Nameless. And starting out the triple shot was Behemoth. Three songs from their latest record, Season of Surrender, out now on Fearless Records. And we just locked it in. Next Wednesday at 2:30 p.m., guitarist J.B. Brubaker will be calling in from the band August Burns Red. And we'll talk to him about the band, about the record, Season of Surrender, their tour, which is coming up later on this year. They will be, let's see, where will they be? They're going to be in Boston on November the 29th at the MGM Music Hall at Fenway Park with Under Earth and Atreyu. So that sounds like a good bill, and we'll talk to them about that. Thanksgiving weekend's going to be tough, but who knows?

And before that, before the August Burns Red was a beautifully deranged a band from New Jersey and a track called The Kill. All right. Also calling in next Wednesday at 2 p.m. There's a band called Noose. And they have a record out called Evolution Complete. This is the track called Swept Away.

All right, that's Judas Priest, Nightcrawler from the Painkiller record. Before that, we had a little bit of some Armored Saint, Hit a Moonshot. Monolord, You Bastard, and Lex Legion with Gypsy Tears. And Lex Legion is basically King Diamond's band. They got tired of waiting for him. So there you go. So they went out and made their own record called Lex Legion. All right, I want to play the brand new Anthrax tune. This is from the upcoming record. What's it called? I don't know. It's called something, but we're going to play the brand new one from Anthrax. This is the second single off the new record that's coming. This is a track called The Edge of Perfection.

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All right. That's S.O.D. And some Surfing USA. Let's play some more M.O.D. with No Hope.

All right, that is some more MOD with No Hope off of the Gross Misconduct record. Before that was their incredible and funny cover of Surfin' USA off of the Surfin' MOD record. And then we played Get a Real Job from USA for MOD. Then we played some SOD. Before that, Bigger Than the Devil from the Bigger Than the Devil record, and then Freddy Krueger from Speak English or Die. And we kicked the whole thing off with Brand New Anthrax and The Edge of Perfection. All right, I want to play some Brand New Mastodon. This is a track called Snakes for Dinner.

WCNI New London, that is the latest from Mastodon. Actually, two tracks from Mastodon right there. That is Your Ghost Again. And before that was a track called Snakes for Dinner. They have a record coming out later this year called Marrow Deep. Mastodon. All right, this is Metal Dan. We got 1 hour left in the show. And I'm going to play some stuff. And I know it's not metal, but I think it's cool. Weird Al Yankovic playing at Mohegan Sun Arena tonight. And listen, I grew up back in the day, and I listened to Weird Al Yankovic, so I don't care. I'm going to play some Weird Al. You can dare to be stupid.

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Her name was Zelda. She was a calligraphy enthusiast with a slight overbite and hair the color of strained peaches. 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She said, "Hey, you got weasels on your face." That

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0: tonight at the Mohegan Sun Arena, Weird Al Yankovic, and you are welcome. Bunch of tracks from Weird Al. That was Albuquerque. Before that, his homage to really cheesy ballads, You Don't Love Me Anymore. Before that, Nature Trail to Hell and Dare to Be Stupid. Weird Al at Mohegan tonight. All right, let's get back to the rock and the metal. Here's some Rob Zombie.
1: I don't need your Jesus.

All right. Eric out in Willington called in with a request and kind of let me know something here. I did not know this existed. Black Sabbath, way back in the day, did a cover of Blue Suede Shoes. So let's check this out. This is Black Sabbath and Blue Suede Shoes.

It's a band called The Brew and a track called 7 Days Too Long. They had a record out about 8 years ago called Art of Persuasion. The Brew. All right, let's play some classic Kiss from the 70s. Let's check it out.

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That is Flotsam and Jetsam, coupled from them. Dreams of Death from the No Place for Disgrace record, and Desecrator from Doomsday for the Deceiver, coupled from Kiss, While the City Sleeps, and Flaming Youth. We're going to stick around for a little bit. Here is some Twisted Sister.

All right, you're listening to WCNI New London. We're going to stick around for John, caught in the traffic. Here is some Death Angel. This is The Dream Calls for Blood.

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You're in tune to WCNI New London. I'm running a little late, so I got stuck in the traffic there. So there are a lot of work on the bridge, and a lot of people trying to merge in there. And some people just don't know what lane to get in. All right, so it's a little confusing. All right, so we're going to start things off here with Story Side B. This is from their CD called Everything and More. And this track we're going to hear right now is called More to Life. If you have something you want to hear, give me a call. The number here is 860-439-2850.

And we just heard from Sixpence None the Richer and Just Wasn't Made for These Times. That was a Brian Wilson song that was from the Making God Smile CD, which is a compilation of some Christian artists covering some Brian Wilson tunes. So we started that set with Storyside D and More to This Life, and then we heard This Spear from Dog Star. That features Cano Reeves on bass. And then Time Will Change Everything was by Forever Changed. We heard Palms by Maywin. And then TikTok Treasury was by Joy Electric. That was the title track from that release. And then something new from Judah and the Lion. And that song was called Maybe the Best Is Now. Okay, so there you have it. We are up to date. So if you have something you want to hear, give me a call. The number here is 860-439-2850. Right now we're going to continue with another compilation tribute. This is a tribute to Petra. It's called Never Say Dinosaur. And we're going to hear from the Galactic Cowboys. And this track is called Not of This World, originally done by Petra. All right, so without further ado, here is Galactic Cowboys.

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You're in tune to WCNI New London and the What's the Buzz radio show. Let me tell you what we heard in that last set. We started with Galactic Cowboys and Not of This World. And then My Vision is Coming Back was by Galiah Taylor. And then by request we heard from Bride. That was Personal Savior. That was from their Drop C CD. And right now we have Jeff Johnson along with Phil Keggy in the background with the title track from their instrumental CD called Cappadocia. So there you have it. All right, so if you have something you want to hear, give me a call. The number's here, 860-439-2850. All right, we're going to continue this set with, we got some Los Lonely Boys coming up in this set. Right now we're going to hear from Sam Wesley. This track is called Living Water.

And we have Jeff Johnson and Phil Keaggy in the background once again from the Cappadocia CD. This is Quo Vadis. Okay, so let me tell you what we heard. We started with Living Water by Sam Leslie, and then Change the World was by Los Lonely Boys. We heard Vouch for Me by Audiophile, and then Flowers in the Sand was by the 77s. And then we heard You Are Holy by Leper. All right, so in this set, we're going to hear from Beth on the Whirl and also Sanctus Real and some Watashi Wa coming up in this set. So stay tuned. And again, if you have any requests, just give me a call. The number here is 860-439-2850.

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And we have Tony Palacios in the background. This is the title track from his instrumental CD called Epic Tales of Woe. So let me tell you what we heard. We started that set with A Beautiful Day by Sanctus Reel. And That's How I Know is by Bethany Worrell. All of Me was by Watashi Wa. We heard A Lot to Lose from Balin. And then Rope was by Sunny Day Roses. We also heard Strangers, that was new, from Valley of Doves. And then we heard Mirror Song from Live, from their Mental Jewelry CD. And then we ended that set with Turn by Ben Fuller. All right, so you're up to date. So if you have something you want to hear, if you want to give me a call and squeeze it into the next hour, just give me a call. The number here is 860-439-2850. And we're going to continue with Rob McFadden and Rusty Viney in this set. And along with some Phil Keaggy and some John Van Dusen coming up in this set. So stay tuned to WCNI, New London, and the What's the Buzz radio show.

And we just heard from Loudflower there. They're from Atlanta, Georgia. And that was Happy Now, the title track from that release. And we start with Patchwork by Rusty Vining and Rob McFadden. And then Where Are the Fathers was by Israel Houghton. And then we heard Give Him Praise by Building 429. That was new from Building 429. And then we heard His Heart Was Always In It. That was by White Heart. And then we also heard from The Lone Bellow. They're, I think they're from Brooklyn, New York, actually. And kind of an indie alternative folk rock. I really dig them. They haven't put out a bad album yet. So that was The Lone Bellow. That was from their latest release called What a Time to Be Alive. And that song is called I Did It for Love. And then, of course, we ended with Loudflower. All right, you're in tune to WCNI New London and the What's the Buzz radio show. And if you want to squeeze in another song, just give me a call. The number here is 860-439-2850. We have Jeff Johnson and Phil Keggy once again in the background. And right now we're going to hear from Holy Name by request, along with Brooks Reeves. This track is called Fall on Your Knees. So get ready, this is kind of heavy. So get ready for some heavy rock here. All right, with Holy Name.

And we just heard from Patty Griffin there from a CD called Crown of Roses. That was I Know a Way. And we started that set with a Holy Name and Brooke Reeves. That was Fall on Your Knees. And then Lying in the Hands of God was by Dave Matthews. That was from his Big Whiskey CD, DVD collection. And then we heard from John Van Dusen along with John Guerra. And that was Just Because You Wanted Us. So there you have it. I'm going to leave you with one more. I'm going to leave you with Cochran and Company. This is called Runs in the Blood. And I'll be back next Wednesday. In the meantime, be good.

Well, that's John Hiatt right there, Like Your Dad Did. And before that, I played Sly and the Family Stone with If You Want Me to Stay. I played AC/DC, Down Payment Blues, and I started off with a couple of Rolling Stones songs. You Can't Always Get What You Want, and Love in Vain. I got a message here about wildfire prevention. Smokey Bear, you know, Smokey. He's been sharing wildlife prevention messages for decades. 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Okay, I guess that catches us up. This is a

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This is about the New London Community Meals Centre. They've been serving free meals to the most vulnerable residents of the community ever since 1985. 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And if you'd like more information, you can visit their website, New London Community Meals Centre.org. 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I'll give you the phone number in case you want to use the phone, 860-444-7745. Okay, that's the good people at the New London Community Meals Centre.

Volt from their debut album, and that was Out of the Picture. I guess somewhere in there I played Graham Parker in the Rumor with Hey Lord, Don't Ask Me Questions. Okay. I guess we'll keep going then. You're in tune to WCNI New London.

Oh, that's Teenage Fan Club and a song called About You. And before that, I played The Lods doing There She Goes. And Richard Thompson with his son Teddy did Persuasion. And I played Nikki Lane doing Born Tough. The Kinks did It's Too Late. The Pretenders did Brass in Pocket. The Rascals did Come On Up. And I started that set off with Supersonic by Oasis. It's 7:30. I got a message here for you. 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That's sponsored by Kitty Harbor and us cat-loving DJs here at WCNI. Okay, I guess I'll continue. We'll see what happens this set.

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I'll tell you what we heard in that set. Well, I ended up with the King. That was Elvis, Return to Sender. I started that set off with Ron Wood, I Can Feel the Fire. And Traffic gave us Don't Be Sad, Super Drag. Did Bright Pavilions. Apparently Super Drag was playing shows down in Nashville recently, so maybe they'll come up this way. Then I played Dogs by The Who. That was featured as a B-side on a single. Sarah Borges did Stop and Think It Over. That would be Sarah Borges and the Broken Singles. And I also played Tin Soldier by Steve Marriott and the Small Faces. It's 8 p.m. You're in tune to WCNI New London. 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And I guess we'll just get right back into it. Stay tuned.